0: Pure Radio Mid Antrim through the night.
1: Turning on the TV, a man dressed in black says the tensions and waters are rising. Happiness is treason, fiction is fact, and the storm's always on the horizon.

There we go. Three songs. As I said, I'll give you a clue in 5 minutes as to what the connection is. But for now, see how you get by on your own. 07702 687 001 is where you can get me on WhatsApp. It's fine.

lady from today's Connect 3, Olivia Rodrigo with The Cure playing on Q Radio. And if you like the sound of that, because she's going to be looking at more of her tracks from her brand new album, You Seem Pretty Sad for a Girl So In Love on tonight's evening show. It's her album spotlight all this week. She'll also be telling you who you should look out for in her One to Watch feature and counting down today's daily chart. Strange.

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